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she was James Dean for a day. Then I guess she had to crash. Valium would have helped that patch. I said, hey babe, take a walk on the wild side. I said, hey honey,

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way that most things do. 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I grabbed your hand and we raced out, hardly said a word.

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So I opened all the closets, wasn't much to pack. I felt bad not telling her, but I wasn't coming back. At the station was early, and she looked at me and asked why. I said, why? 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

0: If you've had blood in your pee, don't turn a blind eye. Even if it happened just the once and there was only a little bit and it was probably something you ate and the light in the bathroom was funny and you weren't really looking, tell your doctor. Chances are it's nothing serious, but it could be an early sign of kidney or bladder cancer. Finding it early makes it more treatable. So if you do notice blood in your pee, even if it's just the once, don't make excuses. Tell your doctor straight away. Be clear on cancer.
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Ah, ah, ah, ah, ah, ah.

Sometimes I feel a little mad. Don't you know no one alive can always be an angel? When things go wrong, I

Well, this week we have facts on fruit for you. It's a fruit that used to have its own railway train to bring it to market in London. The Golden Chart Topper is the UK number one on the 23rd of July, 1956. It's a song that was originally called Why Do Birds Sing So Gay?

for you some brand new tracks as well as some more familiar favourites. So it's holiday time here in the UK as the schools close down for the summer and families prepare to get away. Here's Georgie Fane.

Yes, hello there, and welcome along to Kev's Classic Artist today. Sit back over the next 60 minutes and enjoy some of the creme de la creme of the outfit known as Simply Red. Kick off with Stars.

Kev's classic artist presenting the music of Simply Red today on 1350. You'll lend us a fiver, will you? Money's Too Tight to Mention, the debut single from mid-1985, where they've gone on from strength to strength. We'll stand by for a trivia question on Kev's classic artist this morning. I've got a question coming up about one of the ballads of Simply Red in a few moments' time. What I'll do for you now is play three of their classic ballads, and there are more to come on the programme still. I'll play three of their classic ballads, and I'll ask you a question about the third one. So I have a pen and a piece of paper ready. If you want to take part, just for fun, no prizes, but it's a good one.

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